0: Hier ist Radio Cottbus. Willkommen zu Hause.
1: Yes. 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Hey Martinez, you ready, girl?
2: 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Let's do this, kid.

0: 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Die Nacht.
1: I'm hearing sirens in the night. I'm losing battles with a voice that I can fight. These streets are far from black and white.

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In Branitz oder Bad Muskau. 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Willkommen zu Hause. When I was 6 years old, I broke my leg

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Yeah, I've been called a twit, I've been called so many things. I know I've done a bit that I admit deserves it, but that don't mean it doesn't sting.

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I miss you in my front seat. Still got sand in my sweaters from nights we don't remember. 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Messed around and got attached to you. 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

were just alarms, caution tape around my heart. You ever wonder what we could have been? You said you wouldn't and you did. Lie to me, lie with me, get your fix. Now all my drinks and all my feelings are all mixed.